0: Went to the moped store, said fuck it. The salesman's like, what up, what's your budget? And I'm like, honestly, I don't know nothing about mopeds. He said,
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0: Ooh, it's too real. Chrome down mirror, I don't need a windshield. Banana seat, a canopy on two wheels. 800

night, day and night. The lowest owner seems to free his mind at night. He's all alone, so things will never change. The lowest owner seems to free his mind at night. At night.

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1: es W. Drop top Porsche, rolling on my wrist, diamonds up and down my chain. Cardi B, straight stunning, can't tell me nothing. 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This game is my big bronze boogie, got all them girls shook. 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
1: 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I don't understand.
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3: 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It's been a really, really messed up week. 7 days of torture, 7 days of bitter, and my girlfriend went and cheated on me. She's a

0: smile from your cheek. Darling, I will be loving you till we're 70.
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2: Things are gonna change, not for better. 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

Holly came from Miami, FLA. Hitchhiked away across USA. Plucked her eyebrows on the way. Shaved her legs and then he was a she. She says, hey babe, take a walk on the wild side. Said, hey honey, take a walk on the wild side.

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But she never lost her head, even when she was given head. She says, hey, babe, take a walk on the wild side. 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

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New York City is the place where they said, hey babe, take a walk on the wild side.

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Valium would have helped that patch. 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

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These sonic fruits, these sonic fruits. 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These sonic fruits. Got them moving around. All right. 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

and can't tell me nothing. 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It's my big bronze boogie, got all them girls shook. My big fat ass got all them boys cooked. We're from dollar bills, now we popping rubber bands.